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This one's going out to the strip joints. Yo, meet me at Susie's Rendezvous for a go-go bar. I'ma send this one out to the Gemini's Club, Magic City, New York Dolls, Rolex. I be seeing y'all up in there late at night. Mine's Venus. I understand when your girl's stressing you out. Crazy, you know, girls. Don't let the ladies fool y'all now, fellas. They be doing the same thing y'all be doing. Turn up my symphony, man. Turn up my symphony. Drop a

0: 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Mer musik, mindre snack.
1: When I'm sober, I pull your hair. You pull me closer, a little touch, and I am over the moon, yeah. It's just for fun.

0: it's him.
1: Hey, have you talked to Mark lately?
0: I haven't really talked to him, but he looks pretty down.
2: He looks pretty down.
1: Yeah, well, maybe we should cheer him up then.
0: What do you suppose we should do?
1: Well, does he like bugs?

0: Chet, come here, come here, come here.
1: Wow, look at her.
0: I know.
1: Man, I've never seen Sharon look so bad before.
0: I did once before, but this is pretty bad.
1: Yeah, what do you think she got up to last night?

Better days are coming, if no one told you. I hate to hear you crying over the phone, dear. For 7 years running, you've been a soldier. But better days are coming, better days are coming for you. So when the night feels like forever,

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When your legs don't work like they used to before, and I can't sweep you off of your feet,

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I used to meet you down on Woods Creek Road. You did your hair up like you were famous.

did first, and now you're doing them with her. 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Yo, remember all the things that you and I did first, and now you're doing them with her.